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0: John Morgan and Kid Myself. Hi there, I'm Bobby G. Still to come, got John Party with Boots Off and Ella Langley. Be her next.
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0: Hey y'all, I'm Hudson Westbrook. 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

0: It's Luke Bryan in Country and She Knows It. Hi, I'm Bobby G. Well, Justin Moore is stepping away for a short time from touring to focus on his health. He says he won't be able to perform some upcoming shows, but he is going to be back later this summer. We're wishing him the best.
1: Sometimes we are dirt cheap.

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0: That's Kane Brown and Woman. Hi there, I'm Bobby G. Hey, I hope you have a great week. Be good to each other. Take care of each other. I'll catch you next weekend. Coming up, Tim McGraw, Where the Green Grass Grows, next.
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0: 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That's Low Cash. 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

The new one from Riley Green is very clever. It is on the way in just a couple. And there's a new study about women and aging that might sound really familiar. I'll tell you about it coming up.

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1: AP News, I'm Marcela Sanchez. The U.S. and Iran have reached an initial agreement to end the war and reopen the Strait of Hormuz. Details of the deal were not immediately available. However, it gives 60 days to resolve what to do about Iran's stockpile of highly enriched uranium and its atomic program. Pakistan says the deal will be signed this Friday in Switzerland. Meanwhile, Israel's defense minister says Israel won't withdraw from land seized in Lebanon, potentially challenging the deal that Iran and the U.S. reached hours earlier. President Trump is heading to the French Alps today for the G7 summit in France. Yesterday, the president celebrated a new decade and the nation's semi-quincentennial with a cage fight on Pennsylvania Avenue. Correspondent Gethin Kuba reports.
2: Donald Trump hosted a UFC event on the White House lawn for his 80th birthday. Fighters from around the world joined the celebration, marking a unique moment for the sport. The event, called Freedom 250, featured 7 fights and celebrated the 250th anniversary of the Declaration of Independence. UFC President Dana White and Trump enjoyed chants of USA, USA as they watched the action. Bo Nickel won his match and thanked Trump for the opportunity. The event highlighted the close relationship between Trump and White, with thousands of fans attending, including notable figures like Mark Zuckerberg. I'm Gethin Kuba.
1: Authorities say a pilot and 11 skydivers were killed yesterday when their plane crashed during a skydiving outing. The plane went down shortly after taking off from a local airport. World share prices soared after the tentative deal was announced on ending the war and reopening the Strait of Hormuz. Oil prices fell more than $4 a barrel. This is AP News.
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New one from Luke Bryan is on the way, and there's a man named David Rush. He does not know the meaning of the word moderation. I'll tell you about it coming up.

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2: AP News, I'm Marcela Sanchez. The U.S. and Iran have reached an initial agreement to end the war and reopen the Strait of Hormuz. Details of the deal were not immediately available, but the deal gives just 60 days to resolve what to do about Iran's stockpile of highly enriched uranium and its atomic program. Mediator Pakistan says the deal will be signed this Friday in Switzerland. Meanwhile, Israel's defense minister says Israel won't withdraw from lands seized in Lebanon, Syria, and Gaza. AP correspondent Charles de Ledesma reports.
3: In the first official Israeli comments after the announcement of the interim deal, Defense Minister Israel Katz says the army won't withdraw from land seized in Lebanon, potentially challenging an element of the deal that Iran and the US reached hours earlier. And Katz says Israel plans to stay indefinitely in lands it holds in Lebanon, as well as in Syria and the Gaza Strip. Iran has tied the interim deal over the war to halting Israel's attacks on Hezbollah in Lebanon. Katz also threatened that if Iran attacks Israel over strikes in Lebanon, Israel will strike Iran with great force. I'm Charles de Ledesma.
2: President Trump is headed to the French Alps today to meet with world leaders at the Group of Seven summit. Yesterday, he celebrated his 80th birthday by hosting a UFC cage fighting event on the White House lawn. Authorities say two helicopters collided over Rio de Janeiro yesterday morning and crashed in the Brazilian city's western zone. All six people aboard were killed. Police say American singer and comedian Oliver Tree was on the list of passengers given to aviation authorities, but they haven't been able to identify the bodies of those killed in the crash. More stories at apnews.com. This is AP News.
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7: Good Monday morning, and welcome into the Mountain Country Morning Show on, a calm Monday after a stormy Sunday night. Man, we had some nice thunder bummers that blew through the area, making a little bit of noise, dropping some much-needed rain. But hey, guess what? We're now mid-month officially today. Yeah, it's hard to believe we're already halfway through June of 2026. But making our way to that 4th of July, America's 250th birthday celebration. And I've got some great music for you. 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On the way for you, we have got a lot of great music, but let me tell you about the week in general. If you want to go see a great show, well, guess what? Shenandoah is going to be in town at the Georgia Mountain Fairgrounds in Hiawassee for their 35th anniversary tour. Yeah, Marty Raybon and the guys still got it, still sound good, and we've got pairs of tickets to give away to that show. And not only that, if you happen to be a fan of America's First Sport, America's First True Sport, talking about rodeo, The Blairsville Pro Rodeo is going to be back in town, too, and that's going to be happening here this Friday and Saturday night, June 19th and 20th at the Union County Saddle Club Arena. Yep, we got tickets for that, too. I also have some great music. How about some new Kylie Morgan? How about a brand new single from a young man by the name of Colin Stowe? We've got that for you, too. But we got one of Georgia's own who's going to open for Clint Black, who's going to be at the Georgia Mountain Fairgrounds in Hiawassee on June 26th. His name is Bryce Leatherwood. He's got a great new single. Are you ready? Let's do this thing.
8: Well, here we are Monday again, and good morning to you, North Georgia. I hope you had a really great weekend. Partly cloudy skies as we are kicking things off today, which is going to mean a pleasant day after some stormy weather yesterday. Highs later this afternoon in the low 80s. Have a great start to the new week, and I'm Georgia meteorologist Holly Strenow in the GNN Weather Center.
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0: Kylie Morgan with new music for you. Yeah, take it on out, Kylie. Yeah, it's called Love and Country Music. Hope you like that. That wraps up the first set of the Mountain Country Morning Show on this Monday morning. Before that, the Conscious Rednecks. I've got your keys. Colin Stowe with a brand new single called Trippin'. Yep, sometimes I feel that way when I wake up at 3:30 in the morning. It's like, man, am I tripping? Jeez, man. Also, Bryce Leatherwood. He's going to be performing and opening for Clint Black coming up at the Georgia Mountain Fairgrounds coming up on June 26th. That's a Friday night at 7 p.m. And that's good stuff from the man out of Woodstock, Georgia. She's wrong. She's right here in Mountain Country. Mountain Country Time, 6:19. Hang tight. I've got more of that great country music, including brand new music from Chris Jansen. That's next on Mountain Country Radio.
1: You have moments in your life that really make a difference.
2: Rick Jackson, a Christian story.
1: So as a child, my mother worked at night, so I ate by myself a lot, unless she was drunk. So I go in this foster home. They had five children. It was the loudest place I've ever been in my life. So anyway, we're at the dinner table, and then all of a sudden they quieted down, they held hands, and they prayed. As soon as I saw that, I said, that's what I want when I grow up.
2: Rick Jackson, a Christian story.
1: You see, going to church is one kind of Christianity, but when you sit in the home, it's a totally different environment. And that really made a huge impression on me.
2: Rick Jackson for Georgia. Early voting is now open. The runoff election is Tuesday, June 16th. 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

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I've watched and I've waited for you to get back, and I missed you all the time.

Man in Black just welcoming you on in. Come on in, stranger. Hey, man, you know, whether you've lived here all your life, whether you've moved here, maybe you are visiting right now and enjoying a cup of coffee out on deck of one of these fabulous cabins or Airbnbs. 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And welcome into the Mountain Country Morning Show. I'm Steve Nichols, and it is good to have you with us here in Mountain Country because, man, we've got a lot of great things happening, not the least of which is great, fresh, new music. Tomorrow's Country Today, your all-time favorites. We are going to go into the vault, too, and pull out some mountain tracks. That's where you go ahead and get to hear the deep cuts from the artists you know and

0: Police Chief Scott Crayer tells the AJC new trains will improve safety.
1: We've committed to putting a police officer on every one of those new trains as they roll out. And I think that's really going to help with the perception of crime, and it certainly will help with the reality of crime.
0: Atlanta promising the new trains in service by the first FIFA World Cup match in Atlanta. That match starts at noon Monday, but without any new trains in service. The Georgia legislature opens a special session Wednesday with two jobs. The first is to address a major problem created by a 2024 law requiring removing QR codes from Georgia ballots. The second is considering redrawing the state election maps in reaction to a recent Supreme Court ruling on the Voting Rights Act. Senator Ossoff demands answers after a fourth employee death at an Atlanta mail center. Katie Gray reports.
2: This comes following multiple reports of employees at the Atlanta Regional Processing and Distribution Center facing poor working conditions and communication blackouts. Ossoff has sent a formal letter to the Postmaster General seeking a full accounting of workforce safety standards by June 26. Fox 5 Atlanta reports that the facility has been under scrutiny for its management struggles and lack of emergency communication channels for staff. I'm Katie Gray.
0: Searchers recover the body of a swimmer who went missing in North Georgia's Lake Lanier Saturday afternoon. The Hall County Sheriff says 21-year-old Terrell Shelton was swimming with friends who say he went under and didn't come up. DNR located his body with a remote vehicle about 11:30 p.m. Saturday and recovered it from 30 feet of water. I'm Charlie O'Brien.
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4: If you like Brian Kemp, you're going to love Rick Jackson.
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6: 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I'm Rick Jackson. Like Governor Kemp, I'll fight for Georgia and win big.
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8: 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And coming up next, we've got your forecast at 6:30. 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
10: Well, here we are Monday again, and good morning to you, North Georgia. I hope you had a really great weekend. Partly cloudy skies as we are kicking things off today, which is going to mean a pleasant day after some stormy weather yesterday. Highs later this afternoon in the low 80s. Have a great start to the new week, and I'm Georgia meteorologist Holly Streno in the GNN Weather Center.
8: 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Stella Lefty takes us to Boston next.

0: 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That's brand new music from Connor Smith. It's called Match for Your Memory from Mr. Smith. Just before that, Stella Lefty, Taking Us to Boston. 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Steve Nichols with you. Let's go around the Mountain Country community calendar, shall we? That's brought to you by the Riverwalk Shops in McKaysville. Bethel Church of McKaysville invites children and families to Bethel Speedway Vacation Bible School, which is happening June 21st through the 26th. Dinner will be served each evening at 5:30. With Vacation Bible School activities from 6:30 until 8:30 p.m. Bethel Church is located at 159 Bethel Church Road in McKaysville. And for all of you motorists that are traveling in and around through Fannin County, and those people that already live in that area already know that the bridge on Medola Road in Epworth is closed for construction. That's going to remain closed until further notice. Now, officials say the closure is expected to last several months. Travelers can still access Queen Road from Medola Road just before Lebanon Road. Drivers are encouraged to plan alternate routes and allow extra travel time. And those are just a couple of the many great things in your Mountain Country community calendar, brought to you by the Riverwalk Shops in McKaysville.
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0: Oh, getting a little harsh on a Monday. Roy Clark, thank God and Greyhound, you're gone. Thank you, Mountain Country Singers. We're WPPL-FM, Blue Ridge and Blairsville. Margo Price and Tyler Childers with the Mountain Track. Love Me Like You Used To. Lee Bryce Killed the Man. Co Wetzel, Hurts Like You on
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0: 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We've got more great country and chances for you to win in Mountain Country.
2: AP News, I'm Marcela Sanchez. The U.S. and Iran have reached an initial agreement that would extend their shaky ceasefire and lead to the reopening of the Strait of Hormuz. On social media, President Trump said he'd, quote, authorize the immediate removal of the United States naval blockade. Pakistan says the signing of the deal would take place this Friday in Switzerland. Meanwhile, the G7 summit this week is sure to focus on the long-awaited reopening of the Strait. AP correspondent John Leicester reports from France.
3: Top of the list of priorities for G7 nations is reopening the Strait of Hormuz so that oil and gas from the Persian Gulf can flow out again to world markets. France and Britain have a proposal to help with that. They are offering warships that could help escort tankers through the strait and also get rid of any mines. That proposal is expected to be discussed as part of wider talks on the Middle East, both at a leaders' dinner that kicks off the G7 this evening and through the next 3 days of talks to Wednesday.
2: AP correspondent Julie Walker reports on Trump's 80th birthday present, UFC fights at the White House.
4: President Trump celebrating turning 80 years old Sunday with a UFC cage fighting event on the White House's South Lawn. The official weigh-in was Saturday at the Ellipses in D.C. There will be 7 fights Sunday night in an event that's also aligning with America's 250th anniversary. Trump's celebration contrasts sharply with Joe Biden's low-key 80th birthday at the White House in 2022. Meanwhile, polls show the public has concerns about his age, mirroring doubts the public had about Biden. Trump's physicians have said the 80-year-old president is in excellent health. I'm Julie Walker.
2: More information at apnews.com. This is AP News.
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0: 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And hey, here's one of the services that you might want to go ahead and utilize. I know things are busy in your life. Well, guess what? You need your oil change? Call them up. They'll come pick up your car. Yeah, I know it because I've seen them do it right here in Mountain Country. Yeah, they'll pick up your car, take it, get the oil change, bring it on back to you. You can go ahead and call for details on that at 706-258-2161. That's 706-258-2161, and that is Blue Ridge Oil Change. Morning. Good to have you with us on this Monday morning after a stormy Sunday night. Things are a lot calmer. Holly Strano's got your forecast, and I've got Mr. Chris Young standing by for you on the Mountain Country Morning Show.
1: Well, here we are Monday again, and good morning to you, North Georgia. I hope you had a really great weekend. Partly cloudy skies as we are kicking things off today, which is going to mean a pleasant day after some stormy weather yesterday. Highs later this afternoon in the low 80s. Have a great start to the new week, and I'm Georgia meteorologist Holly Strano in the GNN Weather Center.

0: Nothing like heading to the holler back with the Lost Trailers. Also, new music from the Grascals, Memories I Ain't Missing, and Chris Young got the hour started with I Didn't Come Here to Leave. And no, I didn't. I got more great music still to come, including Luke Combs from his latest project. That comes your way after sports at 7:15. 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You can reach them at 706-455-7842.
1: I'm Matt McCoy, GNN Sports. The Braves closed out a rough road trip with an 8-1 loss to the Mets. Bryce Elder was tagged for 10 hits and 6 runs in only 4 innings. He takes the loss. Offensively, the Braves held to just a run on 4 hits. They go 1-4 on the road trip and return home tomorrow, opening a series with the Giants. Big night in college baseball for Georgia. The Bulldogs face Oklahoma in a winner's bracket game at the College World Series. Georgia 1-0 in Omaha after a Saturday win 7-1 over Texas. NFL, the Falcons getting ready for the final phase of their offseason program. They kick off mandatory minicamp tomorrow. WNBA hoops, the Dream rolled 102-77 over Toronto. Alicia Gray scored 26. The Dream now 9-4. There's World Cup soccer in Atlanta today. Spain and Cape Verde meet in Mercedes-Benz Stadium, one of 4 matches today. And the hockey season is over. Carolina won the Stanley Cup, beating Las Vegas 3-0 in Game 6. The Hurricanes win the series 4-2. That's sports. I'm Matt McCoy on the Georgia News Network.
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0: 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Here's new music from Luke Combs. It's from his latest project. It's called Be By You on the Mountain Country Morning Show.

0: That's Luke Combs for you. It's called Be By You here on the Mountain Country Morning Show. 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

0: 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And your time is 7:30 here in Mountain Country. 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
2: A federal court rules a Georgia law allowing unlimited campaign contributions is likely illegal. Here's Katie Gray.
3: The 11th Circuit Court of Appeals upheld a lower court order blocking Lieutenant Governor Burt Jones' leadership committee from raising or spending money on his governor campaign. Republican governor candidate Rick Jackson challenged the law, arguing it gave Jones an unfair fundraising advantage. The judge said that the Constitution does not allow states to favor some candidates over others with different contribution limits, though the case remains ongoing. I'm Katie Gray.
2: Trump shakes up the Georgia U.S. Senate race by endorsing Congressman Mike Collins in the Republican primary runoff Tuesday. Big blow for Derek Dooley and the Dooley campaign. Governor Kemp is backing former football coach Dooley. Dooley's viability

0: opens Monday, start at $671. UGA men's baseball advances in the College World Series by beating Texas 7-1 Saturday in Omaha. The Dogs' starting pitcher striking out a career-high 15 batters and allowing only one unearned run in his first complete game. Georgia will face Oklahoma Monday in the series. I'm Charlie O'Brien.
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4: Well, here we are Monday again, and good morning to you, North Georgia. I hope you had a really great weekend. Partly cloudy skies as we are kicking things off today, which is going to mean a pleasant day after some stormy weather yesterday. Highs later this afternoon in the low 80s. Have a great start to the new week, and I'm Georgia meteorologist Holly Streno in the GNN Weather Center.
3: 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We have 65 degrees at the WPPL studios. Here's new Riley Green.

0: That is Harper Grace and her brand new single. Man, that thing is kind of smoking hot. Got that 1970s vibe to it. It's Underneath the Harvest Moon. Also, Riley Green, yeah, he's been paying the light bill in the bar. Think as you drunk, right here on the Mountain Country Morning Show. Man, we've got a lot of things happening this week, and we want you to keep listening to Mountain Country for a winning week, because up for grabs this week, not only do we have pairs of tickets to see Shenandoah at the Georgia Mountain Fairgrounds this Friday night at 7 p.m., Marty Raybon and the gang are celebrating their 35th anniversary. It's going to be a great show this Friday. We've got tickets for that, but we also have tickets for the Blairsville Pro Rodeo for Friday or Saturday night at 8 p.m. So keep listening for your chance to win, because this is going to be happening all week right here in Mountain Country, where the music's free and the winning is easy. Let's go around the Mountain Country community calendar. That's brought to you by the Riverwalk Shops in McKaysville. The Gilmer County School Nutrition Summer Meal Box Program is providing free weekly meal boxes for children 18 years of age and under this summer. The boxes containing 14 meals will be distributed Thursdays from 4 to 6 p.m. at the Larry Walker Education Center and Clear Creek Elementary School. A parent or guardian must pick up the meal box, and each child is limited to one box per week. The distribution dates will continue throughout this month, June, and into July. And that's just one of the many great things in your Mountain Country community calendar, brought to you by the Riverwalk Shops in McKaysville. And more hot country is going to be coming right at you. I happen to have new music from Jason Scott in the High Heat next on the Mountain Country Morning Show.
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0: One of Georgia's own, Brantley Gilbert, and Good Damn here on Mountain Country, along with Jason Scott and the High Heat and New Music, and it'll get you moving on a Monday. Highway Robbery. Got more great music on the way. The King is on the way next. Thank you very much.
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all gonna drink a hearty welcome back. Stay away, Joe. Stay away, Joe. They call me Stay Away Joe. Oh, yeah. But if you need me, call me a hoop and a holler and I'll

0: 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We are WPPL FM, Blue Ridge and Blairsville, and it's certainly good to have you with us here in Mountain Country, where we've got more great music still to come. 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
1: AP News, I'm Marcela Sanchez. World leaders are gathering in France for the Group of Seven summit, with President Trump's announcement of an agreement to end the U.S. war against Iran likely to dominate discussions. Trump will arrive later this afternoon. Ahead of their meeting at the G7, leaders issued a joint statement congratulating the U.S., the Iranian government, and the mediators on what they called a diplomatic breakthrough. The initial agreement includes reopening the Strait of Hormuz and an extension to the shaky ceasefire. Pakistan says the signing would take place this Friday in Switzerland. Fox Corporation is buying streaming platform Roku in a cash-and-stock deal valued at approximately $22 billion, including debt. The company say Roku will continue to be run as an open, partner-friendly platform. In Missouri, a plane taking people up to skydive plunged into a field and was engulfed in flames. AP correspondent Haya Panjwani has more.
2: A pilot and 11 others were killed Sunday. The crash happened at a local airport in Butler, some 65 miles south of Kansas City. Bates County Sheriff Chad Anderson.
3: We are treating that as a national or as a mass casualty. We want to be very clear, this is not a commercial airliner that has crashed. It's a local airplane that took off from our local airport.
2: The private plane was operated by Skydive Kansas City. Data from the digital flight tracking company FlightAware shows the plane had already completed 2 short flights on Sunday before the crash.
3: The investigation is going to be handled by the NTSB and the FAA.
2: The National Transportation Safety Board has previously raised concerns about the weak oversight for skydiving operators in past crash investigations. Audio courtesy of KMBC. I'm Haya Panjwani.
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0: 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And coming up, they've got the Hiawassee Rod Run, which is happening beginning this Thursday, June 18th, running through the 20th, where you can enjoy classic cars and trucks. And Shenandoah hits the stage this Friday night, June 19th, with special guest. That would be for the Clint Black Show. Clint Black's coming on June 26th, too, and Bryce Leatherwood will be at that show. If you'd like tickets for more information, you can visit georgiamountainfairgrounds.com or call 706-896-4191. That's the Georgia Mountain Fairgrounds in Hiawassee. And keep listening here for tickets, because we've got pairs of tickets for you to see Shenandoah this Friday night. Let's go ahead and get that weather at 8. 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
10: Well, here we are Monday again, and good morning to you, North Georgia. I hope you had a really great weekend. Partly cloudy skies as we are kicking things off today, which is going to mean a pleasant day after some stormy weather yesterday. Highs later this afternoon in the low 80s. Have a great start to the new week, and I'm Georgia meteorologist Holly Streno in the GNN Weather Center.
0: 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That's Family Life Chiropractic Center. 65 degrees in Blue Ridge. 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

0: Rodney Atkins, that's from his new project on Curb Records. The Years Are Short. Garth before that with Rodeo. Ian Munsick with new music, World War III, and Taylor Swift. And that's going to be on the Toy Story 5 soundtrack. I'm looking forward to seeing that movie. I Knew It, I Knew You from Taylor here in Mountain Country. Speaking of Garth and Rodeo, guess what? America's first true sport is coming back to Blairsville. It's time once again for the Blairsville Pro Rodeo, which is happening this Friday and Saturday night, June 19th and 20th, at 8 p.m. both nights at the Union County Saddle Club Arena. Gates are going to be opening at 6 o'clock, and the great folks over there at the Union County Saddle Club have given us tickets to give away. If you'd like to go to the Blairsville Pro Rodeo, I'd like to send you right now. All you have to do is be caller number 10. That's caller 10 at 706-632-9775. Toll free in the tri-state. It's 888-632-9775. And you'll get yourself a pair of tickets to the Blairsville Pro Rodeo. You can use these tickets for either Friday night, June 19th, or Saturday night, June 20th. The action gets rolling at 8 p.m. It's brought to you courtesy of the great folks of the Blairsville Pro Rodeo and your friends here in Mountain Country. 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
2: Rick Jackson, A Christian Story.
1: So as a child, my mother worked at night, so I ate by myself a lot, unless she was drunk. So I go in this foster home. They had five children. It was the loudest place I've ever been in my life. So anyway, we're at the dinner table. And then all of a sudden they quieted down, they held hands, and they prayed. As soon as I saw that, I said, that's what I want when I grow up.
2: Rick Jackson, A Christian Story.
1: You see, going to church is one kind of Christianity, but when you sit in the home, it's a totally different environment. And that really made a huge impression on me.
2: Rick Jackson for Georgia. Early voting is now open. The runoff election is Tuesday, June 16th. 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
0: And big ups and sunrise shout-out going out to Jason Hall, who was caller number 10, and Jason's from Blue Ridge. He's got himself a pair of tickets to the Blairsville Pro Rodeo. That's happening this Friday and Saturday night. 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
13: He's a ranch hand in a pinch, man. hotter than the red on the cattle brand. Cause she's a gold digger with a quick trigger. A cast iron skillet swinging lid flipper. Now he's a double wide on the county line.

There's the chief for you, Eric Church, and that is Doing Life With Me. Cody Johnson before that with his brand new single. It's called Horseback. And let's go ahead and get to GNN News. 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You can call Bill and his crew today at 828-835-3100.

0: without any new trains in service. The Georgia legislature opens a special session Wednesday with two jobs. The first is to address a major problem created by a 2024 law requiring removing QR codes from Georgia ballots. The second is considering redrawing the state election maps in reaction to a recent Supreme Court ruling on the Voting Rights Act. Senator Ossoff demands answers after a fourth employee death at an Atlanta mail center. Katie Gray reports.
1: This comes following multiple reports of employees at the Atlanta Regional Processing and Distribution Center facing poor working conditions and communication blackouts. Ossoff has sent a formal letter to the Postmaster General seeking a full accounting of workforce safety standards by June 26. Fox 5 Atlanta reports that the facility has been under scrutiny for its management struggles and lack of emergency communication channels for staff. I'm Kitty Gray.
0: Searchers recover the body of a swimmer who went missing in North Georgia's Lake Lanier Saturday afternoon. The Hall County Sheriff says 21-year-old Terrell Shelton was swimming with friends who say he went under and didn't come up. DNR located his body with a remote vehicle about 11:30 p.m. Saturday and recovered it from 30 feet of water. I'm Charlie O'Brien.
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6: Hello, North Georgia. As we continue through your Monday, a mix of clouds and sunshine, it is rather pleasant, wouldn't you agree? I hope your day's going well. And highs later this afternoon in the low 80s. Enjoy the rest of your Monday, friends. I am Georgia meteorologist Holly Strano in the GNN Weather Center.
4: 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Look out, here comes a redhead.
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0: 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That's country music artist Colton Dawson and part-time meteorologist who was in here Sunday night saying, oh, it's going to rain. Thanks, buddy. That's the name of his tune, It's Going to Rain. Also, Wynonna. Man, that's a serious bluesy tune from the redhead herself, Kentucky Queen. Yeah, rumor has it she's going out on tour, taking with her a Melissa Etheridge. Man, that'll be a good show. Nothing like a couple of ladies that know how to rock it on out. Mountain Country Time coming up on 8:45, quarter to nine here on this Monday morning. And now we're going to go around the Mountain Country community calendar to let you know what's happening. It's brought to you by the Riverwalk Shops in McKaysville. A free food distribution is going to be held this Wednesday, June 17th, from 10 a.m. to 1 p.m. at the Morganton Mountain Town Baptist Association office, located at 64 Tammond Drive in Blue Ridge on the upper level. Anyone in need is welcome to attend. That's just one of the many great things in your Mountain Country community calendar, brought to you by the Riverwalk Shops in McKaysville. On the way, young lady who's riding a wave, and she's right there at the top of the charts with a number of songs, including the one we're about to play with Morgan Wallen. Ella Langley teams up with Morgan next in Mountain Country.
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0: Little rockabilly from Monty Warden and the Wagoneers, Doghouse Flowers, and Ella Langley and Morgan Wallen, and I Can't Love You Anymore. 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

0: There's the possum for him. Little George Jones taking you back to 1977 and old King Kong here on Mountain Country. 103.9 and 94.3 FM. 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It's brought to you by Brock's Tri-County Transmissions.
1: Ending their war and reopening the Strait of Hormuz. Details of the agreement were not immediately released, but it appeared that it would not be implemented until signed, which mediator Pakistan says would happen this Friday in Switzerland. Meanwhile, at the G7 summit, the agreement to end the war will be a main topic of discussion. AP correspondent John Leicester reports from France.
2: France, Germany, and other nations were frozen out when US and Israeli forces began the bombardments of Iran in February. The Allies said they weren't consulted and they refused to fight in the conflict. That angered US President Donald Trump. Trump and those same allies are now meeting here at Évian-les-Bains in France for a summit of the G7 nations. The tentative Iran deal gives them an opportunity to now turn the page. Instead of talking about the disagreements that they had about the Iran war, they can now start to look forward to the next steps. Top of the list of priorities for G7 nations is reopening the Strait of Hormuz so that oil and gas from the Persian Gulf can flow out again to world markets.
1: Trump is expected to arrive in France later this afternoon. Israel's defense minister says his country will not withdraw from land seized in Lebanon, where Israel is fighting the Iranian-backed Hezbollah militant group. Russia launched a major attack on Ukraine overnight, targeting Kyiv and Kharkiv with hundreds of drones and missiles. Ukrainian President Volodymyr Zelensky is calling for decisive action from G7 countries set to discuss the war at the summit in France. Markets on Wall Street were set to follow global markets sharply higher after the tentative deal was announced on ending the Iran war. Oil prices fell close to $5 a barrel. This is AP News.
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8: Hello, North Georgia. As we continue through your Monday, a mix of clouds and sunshine, it is rather pleasant, wouldn't you agree? I hope your day's going well. And highs later this afternoon in the low 80s. Enjoy the rest of your Monday, friends. I am Georgia meteorologist Holly Strano in the GNN Weather Center.
0: 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We've been holding steady at 65 degrees here in Blue Ridge. Here's Brad Paisley teaming up with Miranda Lambert.

0: And he's absolutely right. I just can't help myself when it comes to this great new music, because that is Jacob Hackworth for him. 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
3: I'm Rick Jackson. Brian Kemp wins big for Georgia. 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

0: Tammy Wynette for you, taking us back to 1972 and Reach Out Your Hand here on the Mountain Country Morning Show. That wraps up a five-pack of your country music, which included Midland and new music, One Day You Won't. Kenny Whitmire, and I was just told by our music director, Jim Quinton, that is the title track of his debut project, Fool in a King-Size Bed. Now, how in goodness gracious his name did he get a picture of me in my bed? I'm kidding. I don't even have a king-size bed, but I am definitely a fool. Caleb Sanders. Yeah, you know what? If you're going to go through a breakup and she's going to break up with you, let her break up with you at the bar. Left me at the bar, and Jenna Paulette got it started, man, and I'm really liking her new stuff, too. That's her new single called High Noon. Your Mountain Country time, 20 away from 10. That means it's 9:40 here in Critter Country. Let's find out what's going on in your community calendar. It's brought to you by the Riverwalk Shops in McKaysville. Cherokee County students can turn summer reading into rewards this year. Local businesses and libraries are offering free programs that encourage kids to read at least 20 minutes a day while earning donuts, dirty sodas, free Pizza Hut personal pan pizzas, prizes, and more. Parents can also find story times, reading challenges, crafts, games, and special summer events at the Murphy and Andrews Public Libraries. You can contact your local library or participating businesses for details and registration information. And summer reading is cool, no doubt about it. And that's just one of the many great things going on in your community calendar, and it's brought to you by the Riverwalk Shops in McKaysville. Hang tight. Charles Wesley Godwin's got his new single, and that's next on the Mountain Country Morning Show.
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0: Gretchen Wilson for you and Little Miss Runner Up. Before that, Conway Twitty, Ain't She Something Else. Also a mountain track for you, courtesy of Brian Ruby, Room to Breathe, Dasha, and Heartbreaker from Tennessee. And getting it started, new music from Charles Wesley Godwin, Better That Way, featuring Luke Combs. And that's going to do it for my time, and I thank you for the privilege of yours. Jim Quinton is in next on WPPL-FM, Blue Ridge and Blairsville. Coming up, we've got Holly Strano will bring you the 10 a.m. forecast, sponsored by Steve Stacy Roofing. Jim's got a lot of great new music, so keep it right here. Make it a great Monday, and I'll talk to you tomorrow morning on Tuesday.
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2: Hello, North Georgia. As we continue through your Monday, a mix of clouds and sunshine, it is rather pleasant, wouldn't you agree? I hope your day's going well. And highs later this afternoon in the low 80s. Enjoy the rest of your Monday, friends. I am Georgia meteorologist Holly Strano in the GNN Weather Center.
3: 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Here's some Spencer Hatcher for you in Mountain Country.

0: Red Farron, and boy, I tell you, he's wanting to go straight to the chapel with that girl. Well, I guess when you know, right? Good morning to you. Jim Quinton back with you. Just so proud to be here, Cousin Minnie would say. Thanks for being along with us on a Monday morning in Mountain Country. 1021 is your time. Hey, you know what? Keep listening to Mountain Country for a winning week. Up for grabs this week, not only do we have pairs of tickets to see Shenandoah at the Georgia Mountain Fairgrounds Friday night at 7, but we also have tickets for the Blairsville Pro Rodeo. Now that's going on Friday and Saturday night at 8. Mountain Country, where the music's free and the winning is easy. And you know what? Show's making requests, just call me, 706-632-WPPL, 706-632-9775, or you can get me toll-free at 888-632-9775. We love to play the music you want to hear in Mountain Country. Coming up next, Tyler Hubbard and some land in Mountain Country.
1: You have moments in your life that really make a difference.
2: Rick Jackson, a Christian story.
1: So as a child, my mother worked at night, so I ate by myself a lot, unless she was drunk. So I go in this foster home. They had 5 children. It was the loudest place I've ever been in my life. So anyway, we're at the dinner table, and then all of a sudden they quieted down, they held hands, and they prayed. As soon as I saw that, I said, that's what I want when I grow up.
2: Rick Jackson, a Christian story.
1: You see, going to church is one kind of Christianity, but when you sit in the home, it's a totally different environment. And that really made a huge impression on me.
2: Rick Jackson for Georgia. Early voting is now open. The runoff election is Tuesday, June 16th. 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

0: Taking us back to 1973 in Mountain Country. That's Waylon, and If You Ask Me To. And by the way, happy 89th to Waylon. He'd been 89 years young if he was still with us today. Before Waylon, we heard from Nico Moon, brand new there. It's called Get Country. Lainey Wilson teaming up with John Meyer on the guitar. That's Phone Keys Wallet. Braxton Keith, Chase You Down. And Tyler Hubbard kick things off with Land in Mountain Country. 10:41 is the time. What do you say? Let's get a look at the Tri-State Community Calendar. See what's going on in the area. That's brought to us by the Riverwalk Shops in McKaysville. Copper Basin Crisis Center is going to be offering its shower ministry Tuesday, June 30th, 11 a.m. to 2 p.m. Services are available on a first-come, first-served basis. Crisis Center is located at 5260 Highway 64, heading toward Murphy, North Carolina. Also, I want to remind you that the Gilmer County Fire and Rescue has added two new electric rescue bags to help first responders reach injured hikers and patients in hard-to-access areas. Purchased through a grant, the bikes will improve response times on trails, at large events, and in other locations where traditional emergency vehicles may have difficulty operating. Fire and rescue personnel are currently training with the bikes before they're placed into service. That's news of more community events in our area, brought to you by the Riverwalk Shops in McKaysville. Gonna take us a quick break, and when we come back, got you a new one from Warren Ziders in Mountain Country.
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0: You can have him.
1: One, two, three.
2: Oh, yeah. Yeah, Randy.
1: Five, six, one, two.

Eddie Gritty Dirt Band with a little help from Roseanne Cash on that one. That's One Step Over the Line in Mountain Country. Before that, we heard a mountain track from Carly Pierce called You Can Have Him. Lauren Elena featuring Chase Matthew, All My Exes. And Warren Zeiners started things off with a brand new track from him. It's called Days of My Life. This is WPPL-FM, Blue Ridge in Blairsville. 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

0: AP News. Good morning, I'm Ed Donahue. Stock markets are rallying around the world. Oil prices are lower after the U.S. and Iran reached a tentative deal to get the global flow of oil going again. This is British Prime Minister Keir Starmer.
1: This is a hugely significant moment. We have long called for de-escalation, and it is vital that all parties seize this opportunity to secure stability in the region and restore freedom of navigation in the Strait of Hormuz.
0: The deal would lead to the reopening of the Strait of Hormuz. Details of the deal were not immediately released, but it appeared it would not be implemented until signed. And mediator Pakistan says that could happen on Friday in Geneva. Iran's foreign ministry spokesman Esmail Baghaei says, "Let me also emphasize, Lebanon and the end of the war in Lebanon are an inseparable part of the war-ending understanding. We've demonstrated in the past that we are determined on this issue." Israel's defense minister says the country wouldn't withdraw from land seized in Lebanon. Investigators are looking into a deadly skydiving plane crash near Kansas City, Missouri. A pilot and 11 others were killed.
2: Bates County Sheriff Chad Anderson.
3: We are treating that as a national or as a mass casualty. We want to be very clear, this is not a commercial airliner that has crashed. It's a local airplane that took off from our local airport.
2: The private plane was operated by Skydive Kansas City. Data from the digital flight tracking company FlightAware shows the plane had already completed two short flights on Sunday before the crash.
3: The investigation is going to be handled by the NTSB and the FAA.
2: The National Transportation Safety Board has previously raised concerns about the weak oversight for skydiving operators in past crash investigations. Audio courtesy of KMBC. I'm Haya Pinjwani.
0: This is AP News.
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9: Hello, North Georgia. As we continue through your Monday, a mix of clouds and sunshine, it is rather pleasant, wouldn't you agree? I hope your day's going well. And highs later this afternoon in the low 80s. Enjoy the rest of your Monday, friends. I am Georgia meteorologist Holly Strano in the GNN Weather Center.
7: 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Oh, look out. 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Think as you drunk on WBPL.

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About time they played one of mine here on Mountain Country 103.9 and 94.3 FM, the Tri-State's choice for today's hot new country.

0: From his brand new album, Flow State, that would be Keith Urban and Summer Breeze in Mountain Country. Before that, Reba, It's Your Call. Also on the set for you, a new group named Highway Home. And the tune is No More Drinking Songs. Somehow I don't think Riley Green, who we heard before that, would approve. That one that he did for us is Think As You Drunk. Okay, it's 11:20. Good morning to you. Jim Quinton back in with you. And you know what? You just keep listening to Mountain Country all week long. We've got a winning week ahead here. Up for grabs this week, not only do we have pairs of tickets to see Shenandoah at Georgia Mountain Fairgrounds on Friday night at 7 o'clock, but we also have tickets for the Blairsville Pro Rodeo. That's Friday and Saturday night, both at 8 p.m. Mountain Country, where the music's free and the winning is easy.
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1: So as a child, my mother worked at night, so I ate by myself a lot, unless she was drunk. So I go in this foster home. They had five children. It was the loudest place I've ever been in my life. So anyway, we're at the dinner table, and then all of a sudden they quietened down, they held hands, and they prayed. As soon as I saw that, I said, that's what I want when I grow up.
2: Rick Jackson, A Christian Story.
1: You see, going to church is one kind of Christianity, but when you sit in the home, it's a totally different environment. And that really made a huge impression on me.
2: Rick Jackson for Georgia. 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
9: 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This is Zach John King. I think it's time to hear one of mine on Mountain Country. Y'all go and click that button.

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1: There's questions we're always hearing everywhere we go. Like, how do I cut a record or get on a country show? Well, it takes more than just ambition and three chords on an old guitar. There's a few more things you ought to learn to be a country star.

0: 1979 for that one. Those are the Statler Brothers and How to Be a Country Star. Before that, a new tune from Peyton Smith. It's called Two Hearts. Chris Young and Shaylin, that's One of Us. Delaney Ann with Old Time's Sake. And we started the set off with Zach John King and Get to Drinking. Good morning to you. It is 11:40. What do you say? Let's get a look at the Tri-State Community Calendar. See what's going on in the area. It's brought to you by our friends at the Riverwalk Stores in McKaysville. The Fanning County Sheriff's Department is warning residents about phone scams involving people posing as law enforcement officers, court officials, or jury coordinators. Scammers may claim you missed jury duty, failed to appear in court, or even threaten to remove children from your home unless you send them money. Now, remember, real law enforcement agencies will never demand payment by phone using gift cards, Venmo, Cash App, or cryptocurrency to avoid arrest. 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
8: I want to put casino gambling on the ballot.

Husband comes in, he says, "Wife, turn down the radio, turn off the TV, listen to me. Let me tell you about my day." And she sits down and she listens, and he begins to speak.

Husband says, "Wife, what do you think?" Wife says, "It's very interesting. Before we talk about your day, let's talk about mine."

Taking us back to 1988. That's KT Yoslin and Hold Me in Mountain Country. Before that, we heard a mountain track from Parker McCollum that was called Big Sky. Britt Taylor, she's warning you, Whiskey. Don't mess with Britt. Beat you up. Kenny Chesney started that set off with Carry On. Hey, you know what? Keep listening to Mountain Country for a winning week. Up for grabs, not only do we have pairs of tickets so you can check out Shenandoah at the Georgia Mountain Fairgrounds Friday night at 7, we also have tickets for the Blairsville Pro Rodeo. That's going on both Friday and Saturday night at 8 p.m. Mountain Country, where the music's free and the winning's easy. This is WPPL-FM, Blue Ridge and Blairsville. 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

0: News. I'm Ed Donahue. President Trump is in France for the G7 summit, and so far he's not said anything about the deal reached with Iran. Vice President J.D. Vance spoke to CNBC.
1: It immediately reopens the Straits of Hormuz. We're already seeing in the past 24 hours more traffic flow. You see oil prices coming down. But you also have the long-term commitment that Iran will never develop or procure a nuclear weapon.
0: A lot of details of the agreement have not been released, including whether the deal says anything about Iran's missile program and the fighting in Lebanon. Israel says it will not give back land taken in Lebanon. In Jerusalem, Kobi Matza is not happy.
2: I think this is the worst agreement ever. Great damage to Israel and to the world. A big, big damage. Trump caused us a very massive damage with this agreement. He should have continued with the war.
0: That would leave the adversaries more or less where they were 3.5 months ago, before Israel and the U.S. launched their war on Iran. British Prime Minister Keir Starmer says his nation will ban anyone under 16 from using social media apps.
3: Today is a big moment for our country. This is a big step. Real change for our children and our future.
0: Starmer acknowledges some teens might bypass the ban, but emphasizes the importance of children's safety and happiness. YouTube and Meta, the parent company of Facebook and Instagram, warned a blanket social media restriction could push kids into unregulated online spaces. Fox is buying streaming platform Roku for $22 billion. Ukraine is officially opening negotiations for European Union membership. The process could be tricky for Ukraine, as it requires the country to commit to political reforms while still fighting a Russian invasion. Congo reports a large daily jump in Ebola cases a month after the outbreak was declared. This is AP News.
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10: Good Monday afternoon, North Georgia. We've got a mix of clouds and sunshine, friends, and highs as we continue on through the afternoon are feeling pretty good, you know, very June-like in the low 80s. Partly to mostly cloudy skies as we head into this evening and tonight. I am Georgia meteorologist Holly Strano in the GNN Weather Center.
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0: Porter and Dolly taking us back to 68 with We'll Get Ahead Someday here in Mountain Country. Before Porter and Dolly, we heard Rodney Atkins, The Years Are Short, and Stella Lefty started things off with Boston. It's 12:15, time for a look at sports, brought to you by the Blue Ridge Pasta Market.
1: I'm Matt McCoy, GNN Sports. The Braves closed out a rough road trip with an 8-1 loss to the Mets. Bryce Elder was tagged for 10 hits and 6 runs in only 4 innings. He takes the loss. Offensively, the Braves held to just a run on 4 hits. They go 1-4 on the road trip and return home tomorrow, opening a series with the Giants. Big night in college baseball for Georgia. The Bulldogs face Oklahoma in a winner's bracket game at the College World Series. Georgia 1-0 in Omaha after a Saturday win 7-1 over Texas. NFL, the Falcons getting ready for the final phase of their offseason program. They kick off mandatory minicamp tomorrow. WNBA hoops, the Dream rolled 102-77 over Toronto. Alicia Gray scored 26. The Dream now 9-4. There's World Cup soccer in Atlanta today. Spain and Cape Verde meet in Mercedes-Benz Stadium. One of 4 matches today. And the hockey season is over. Carolina won the Stanley Cup, beating Las Vegas 3-0 in Game 6. The Hurricanes win the series 4-2. That's sports. I'm Matt McCoy on the Georgia News Network.
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0: Sports at 12:15, brought to us by the Blue Ridge Pasta Market. They're there 7 days a week, y'all, with some of the best imported Italian pasta in the world. And you'll find them at 11 Mountain Street, right here in Blue Ridge. 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Stay with me. We got more great country coming up here on the Dixie Diner. Matter of fact, Jason Aldean's on the way next in Mountain Country.
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0: Tree. It's Alabama with a little hometown honeymoon. Before that, new music from Dan Seals featuring Catherine McPhee. That, of course, was The Healing Kind. Bryce Leatherwood, She's Wrong, She's Right. Don't you forget it. She'll remind you. Ashley McBride, Ain't Enough Cowboy Songs. Ain't that the truth? Tucker Wetmore and Sunburn. And Jason Aldean got things started, but Don't Tell On Me. That's his latest in Mountain Country. What do you say? Let's get a look at the Tri-State Community Calendar brought to you by the Andrews High School Class of 76 will hold a planning meeting for its 50th anniversary reunion on Tuesday, June 23rd, 6:30 p.m. at Andrews United Methodist Church, Family Life Center, 101 Chestnut Street in Andrews. Classmates are encouraged to attend to bring contact information on fellow graduates. For details, reach out to 828-837-2280 or 828-361-3780. 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That's news of more community events in our area, brought to you by our friends in McKaysville. Stay with me. More great country coming up from Aaron Lewis in Mountain Country on the Dixie Diner.
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One of my favorites from Mr. Kenny Rogers from back in the 70s, that is Sweet Music Man. Before that, we heard from Flatland Cavalry and Midland After Midnight. That was a mountain track for you. The new one from American Blind, Mississippi Moonshine. And we started things off with Aaron Lewis, Give Me Back My Country. Well, actually, it's Give My Country Back. That's the name of it. Stay with us. We got a lot more great country coming up here in Mountain Country. And as a matter of fact, I got you one from Mr. Kenny Whitmire. Standing by on WPPL-FM, Blue Ridge and Blairsville. 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

0: Ramping up another five in a row for you here on the Dixie Diner in Mountain Country. That would be Cody Jinks. Found is the title of that one. We also heard from Dan and Shay, Say So. Steve Warner, You Can Dream of Me. Runaway June, Come Home to Me. And Kenny Whitmire, One Foot in the Grave, here in Mountain Country. It's about 18 minutes past 1 o'clock. Hey, you know what? Keep listening to Mountain Country, where we're having a winning week for you. Up for grabs this week, not only do we have tickets to see Shenandoah at Georgia Mountain Fairgrounds in Hiawassee Friday night, 7 p.m., we also have tickets for the Blairsville Pro Rodeo. Now, that's happening both Friday and Saturday at 8 p.m. Mountain Country, where the music's free and the winning's easy.
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1: So as a child, my mother worked at night, so I ate by myself a lot, unless she was drunk. So I go in this foster home. They had five children. It was the loudest place I've ever been in my life. So anyway, we're at the dinner table, and then all of a sudden they quieted down. They held hands and they prayed. As soon as I saw that, I said, that's what I want when I grow up.
2: Rick Jackson, A Christian Story.
1: 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And that really made a huge impression on me.
2: Rick Jackson for Georgia. Early voting is now open. 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

That's music for you from Mr. Alan Jackson. Lord, I'm in love with the waitress. Don't even know her name. Been there a time or two. But we won't talk about that. Slater and Alley, These Please, brand new tune from Slater. We also heard something new from Brad Paisley featuring Miranda Lambert. That's Somebody Else's Arms. Ashley Kraft, Kick Rocks Cowboy. And Kane Brown started things off with Woman. 1:39 is your time. What do you say? Let's get a look at the Tri-State Community Calendar brought to you by the Riverwalk Shops in McKaysville. 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North Georgia Technical College's Board of Directors is going to be meeting Wednesday, June 17th at 3 p.m. on the Clarksville campus. For more details, reach out to them at 706-754-7702. That's news of more community events in our area brought to you by the Riverwalk Shops in McKaysville. 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Stay with me. 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

0: Larry Gatlin and the Gatlin Brothers Band here on the Dixie Diner in Mountain Country. 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Before that, Ashley McBride, Bradley Gaskin, and 615 Collective.
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10: France, President Trump says the deal has been signed with Iran. Pakistan says there will be a formal signing Friday.
11: Very importantly, the oil is plummeting down. And the stock market is shooting up like a rocket.
10: The president says by Friday, the Strait of Hormuz should be fully open. The AP's John Gambrell reports there are questions over Iran's nuclear program.
12: That's the whole reason this war started back in February. Iran insists it must maintain its stockpile of highly enriched uranium. The United States is saying that that stockpile must be downblended or that uranium moved from the country and taken somewhere else. These are things that Iran says it will not accept and is going to be part of a sort of window that comes after the 60 days in which these two countries are supposed to resolve all these nuclear issues, but that's a really tight deadline.
10: There are also questions about whether Israel will stop fighting against Iran-backed Hezbollah in Lebanon. Authorities say a child is dead after a Mississippi police officer shot at a vehicle while responding to a shoplifting call. Another person was critically injured. Several of the skydivers who were killed when their plane crashed moments after taking off from a Missouri airfield were experienced jumpers. Authorities say the pilot and all 11 passengers died when the crash happened over the weekend. Authorities say two people are dead after a base jumping accident in a Utah canyon. Sheriff's officials identified one of them as Andy Lewis, an extreme athlete known for performing tricks on a one-inch line during Madonna's Super Bowl halftime show in 2012. Officials in Kyiv say Russia launched a major attack on Ukraine overnight with hundreds of drones and missiles. President Volodymyr Zelensky said at least 11 people were killed. A new AP NORC data poll finds most Asian American and Pacific Islander adults have experienced or witnessed some degree of upheaval because of the Trump administration's heightened immigration policies. This is AP News.
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0: 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We'll get a look at the weather forecast right after this.
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15: Good Monday afternoon, North Georgia. We've got a mix of clouds and sunshine, friends, and highs as we continue on through the afternoon are feeling pretty good, you know, very June-like in the low 80s. Partly to mostly cloudy skies as we head into this evening and tonight. I am Georgia meteorologist Holly Strano in the GNN Weather Center.

0: music for you from Corey Kent. It's called Cigarette Burns in Mountain Country. Yeah, boy. We also heard from, in that set, Joe Diffie, Next Thing Smoking, back in 92. We also heard from Charles Wesley Godwin, featuring Wyatt Flores, and Hey There, Son. And we started the set off with Wynonna and Kentucky Queen. 2:20 is your time. 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Up for grabs, not only do we have pairs of tickets to see Shenandoah at Anderson Music Hall at the Georgia Mountain Fairgrounds Friday night, 7 p.m., we also have tickets for the Blairsville Pro Rodeo. Now, that's happening Friday and Saturday night at 8. 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
1: Mountain Country remembers the legends who built this music.

Taking us back to 1981. That's Barbara Mandrell and George Jones there on the end from Barbara's live album, I Was Country, when country wasn't cool. Before that, we heard from Midland, new one from their new album. It's called Up in Texas. And just a touch of Clint Black on that one. We also heard from Taylor Swift, I Knew It, I Knew You. That's from the Toy Story 5 soundtrack, which finally hits the theaters this Friday, if I'm remembering correctly. Benny Zimmerman, Where It Ends, and my on-air girlfriend, Erica Nicole, Wouldn't Want Me Either. Good afternoon to you. It's 2:41. 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

0: 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Watch the water arrive. Hikers will gather at the Ocoee Whitewater Center to watch the rapids arrive from a TVA Dam 3 release, then hike the Benton McKay Trail near Thunder Rock Campground. The Rose Bay Rhododendron may also be in bloom. For more details, get in touch with hike leader Claire Sullivan at csullivan@bmta.org. That's news of more community events in our area, brought to you by the Riverwalk Shops in McKaysville. 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

Leanne Rimes, wrapping up my time with you for this afternoon with Commitment from back in 98. Before Leanne, we heard Blake Whitten, Rolling Stone, James Tamelkoff, Cowgirl at Heart, and Ashley Cook, Baby Blues. I'll see you in the morning on WPPL-FM, Blue Ridge and Blairsville. 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
2: Good afternoon to you folks, and welcome to what we call the drive home. That'll officially kick off, I don't know, we hadn't decided yet, sometime 4 o'clock, 5 o'clock hour, something like that. But anyway, Mo Pitney there for you, fiddle around. Before that, we had brand new stuff for you from Chris Young featuring Breland, If You're Lucky. Coming up on about 7 minutes after 3, currently 77 degrees, and looks like the high today is going to be right about that, 77, 78 degrees all around the tri-state. Y'all stick around. Ain't no telling what we're liable to get into. I will tell you what we're going to get into now, though. A little bit of Judds for you. Rocking with the Rhythm of the Rain.

0: Kacey Musgraves for you. Loneliest Girl, bless her heart. Now, before that, we had Walker Montgomery, Almost So Close, So Long, Goodbye. Kylie Morgan with Love and Country Music, and The Judds, Rockin' with the Rhythm of the Rain. 77 degrees and sunny skies all around the tri-state. Now listen, folks, there's always a whole bunch of stuff going on, and you know what? Just keep this in mind. You do not know what's going on in that fella's life that just cuts you off. I mean, I'm just saying, you know, Lord knows we've had our days. Now, anyway, folks, y'all stick around, because up next, we've got the latest for you from Luke Combs. Oh, by the way, you need to be listening to Mountain Country for a winning week. Up for grabs this week, not only do we have pairs of tickets to see Shenandoah at the Georgia Mountain Fairgrounds, that's Friday night at 7, we also have tickets for the Blairsville Pro Rodeo for Friday or Saturday. Mm-hmm. All you got to do is just keep listening to Mountain Country, where the music's free and the winning is easy.
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1: So as a child, my mother worked at night, so I ate by myself a lot, unless she was drunk. 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They had 5 children. It was the loudest place I've ever been in my life. So anyway, we're at the dinner table. And then all of a sudden they quieted down, they held hands, and they prayed. As soon as I saw that, I said, that's what I want when I grow up.
2: Rick Jackson, A Christian Story.
1: You see, going to church is one kind of Christianity, but when you sit in the home, it's a totally different environment. And that really made a huge impression on me.
2: Rick Jackson for Georgia. 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The runoff election is Tuesday, June 16th. 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
10: 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President Trump has endorsed Burt Jones for governor.
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Currently about 78 degrees in mountain country, sunny skies. And here, my friends, is the latest for you from Rodney Atkins. Now, listen, I'm going to be talking a little bit after this. I'm going to be talking a little bit about a smoked rib fundraiser as far as the mountain country community calendar. And I'll fill you in. Just stick around. You'll see.

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Coming up next, got that 4 o'clock hour. We'll check in with the weather, and then we've got the latest for you from Lainey Wilson getting some help from John Mayer right here on The Drive Home.

Good Monday afternoon, North Georgia. We've got a mix of clouds and sunshine, friends, and highs as we continue on through the afternoon are feeling pretty good, you know, very June-like in the low 80s. Partly to mostly cloudy skies as we head into this evening and tonight. I am Georgia meteorologist Holly Strano in the GMN Weather Center.

0: Jericho for you, Whiskey Nights and Country Roads right here in Mountain Country. In fact, wrapping up, about five in a row for you. Now, before that, we had Jacob Hackworth, What Took You So Long? Gary Morris taking you back a little bit, Headed for a Heartache. Kish Moody with Southern Girl Strut, and Lainey Wilson and John Mayer, Phone, Keys, Wallet. Now, folks, it's time now to go ahead and check in on those sports at 4:15, being brought to you by Rebecca Mathis, State Farm Insurance Agency, located at 3801 East 1st Street in Blue Ridge.
1: I'm Matt McCoy, GNN Sports. The Braves closed out a rough road trip with an 8-1 loss to the Mets. Bryce Elder was tagged for 10 hits and 6 runs in only 4 innings. He takes the loss. Offensively, the Braves held to just a run on 4 hits. They go 1-4 on the road trip and return home tomorrow, opening a series with the Giants. Big night in college baseball for Georgia. The Bulldogs face Oklahoma in a winner's bracket game at the College World Series. Georgia 1-0 in Omaha after a Saturday win 7-1 over Texas. NFL, the Falcons getting ready for the final phase of their offseason program. They kick off mandatory minicamp tomorrow. WNBA hoops, the Dream rolled 102-77 over Toronto. Alicia Gray scored 26. The Dream now 9-4. There's World Cup soccer in Atlanta today. Spain and Cape Verde meet in Mercedes-Benz Stadium, one of 4 matches today. And the hockey season is over. Carolina won the Stanley Cup, beating Las Vegas 3-0 in Game 6. The Hurricanes win the series 4-2. That's sports. I'm Matt McCoy on the Georgia News Network.
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0: 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Now, we're going to pay some bills and such as that, but here's the deal for you folks. Well, up next, we've got the latest for you from Chris Jansen right here in Mountain Country.
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0: Pam Tillis for you, Shake the Sugar Tree, right here in Mountain Country. Now, before that, we had Blake Shelton, Tejas. No, it's Texas. Chris Jansen, Fight for a Girl. That's his latest for you. Coming up next, that, my friends, is the weather forecast being brought to you by the good folks out at the Corner Market and Corner Bait and Tackle, right there at the Lakewood intersection on 515.
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2: Good Monday afternoon, North Georgia. We've got a mix of clouds and sunshine, friends, and highs as we continue on through the afternoon are feeling pretty good, you know, very June-like in the low 80s. Partly to mostly cloudy skies as we head into this evening and tonight. I am Georgia meteorologist Holly Strano in the GNN Weather Center.
0: Thank you, Miss Holly. Currently 78 degrees in Mountain Country. And that weather forecast at 4:30 being brought to you by the Corner Market and the Corner Bait and Tackle. Get on by there. See Jerry and the folks. Tell them that Buddy sent you because you're out there looking for some of your Mountain Country essentials. They're there. Go get them.

0: Reba McEntire for you, and Hurt Like That, right here in Mountain Country. I'm telling you what, folks, they some hurt in this life, but I mean, there's some good stuff as well. Just like the song before that, Spencer Hatcher turned this town into a honky-tonk. Now, that's some good stuff. I mean, I'm just here to fill you in on it. Listen, here's something else I'm going to fill you in on. We're going to go ahead and take us a quick peek at the Tri-State Community Calendar and see what's going on in and around Mountain Country. And, well, here's what we have, folks. And of course, this being brought to you by the Riverwalk Shops in McKaysville. It's going to be a fundraiser to help with medical expenses for Gavin Bogus, who had open heart surgery. Now they're selling smoked racks of ribs and taking pre-orders now. Mm-hmm. That's right. If you want to have some great ribs and help a great cause at the same time, you can text your order to Richard at 706-455-2824, and you can pick them up at 3798 East 1st Street in Blue Ridge on Friday. Now, pickup times will vary. And you know what? Here's the deal. A rack of smoked baby back ribs, $30. Man, I'm telling you what, you cannot get that anywhere else. And I'm telling you now, if you get something that's smoked on the Big Bad Wolf, I'm telling you from experience. Now, and Big Bad Wolf's not kin to Wolfie, the Wolf Wagon, but that Big Bad Wolf will flat put out some delicious anything. So, you know what? Go ahead and text that order in now. 706-455-2824. And tell them Buddy told you to. Y'all stick around. Up next, we've got Legacy for you from Megan Maroney. It's called Medicine, right here in Mountain Country.
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0: Lee Brice for you, Hard to Love, right here in Mountain Country. Now, before that, we had a mountain track for you from Jackson Dean called Wildfire. Addis Love with Born to Roam and Megan Maroney, a little bit of medicine right here in Mountain Country at 103.9 and 94.3 FM, WPPL, Blue Ridge and Blairsville. Coming up next, got to pay some bills and such, and got that weather forecast at 5 o'clock being brought to you by the law offices of Daniel R. Duello.
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6: Good Monday afternoon, North Georgia. We've got a mix of clouds and sunshine, friends, and highs as we continue on through the afternoon are feeling pretty good, you know, very June-like in the low 80s. Partly to mostly cloudy skies as we head into this evening and tonight. I am Georgia meteorologist Holly Strano in the GNN Weather Center.
0: Thank you, Miss Holly. Sunny and 78 degrees in Mountain Country, and that weather at 5 o'clock, sponsored by the law offices of Daniel R. Duello. Folks, they are there for all of your personal injury needs. 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That's the law offices of Daniel R. Duello. Tell them that you were referred by Mountain Country Radio. Here's Brad Paisley in Someone Else's Arms.

0: Callie Tucker and Country Couture right here in Mountain Country. Now, before that, we had Cody Johnson, Take Me Back, Leave Me There. Sawyer Brown with The Walk. John Party, How Did You Know? And Brad Paisley featuring Miranda Lambert with Somebody Else's Arms. Coming up on about 20 minutes after 5, 78 and sunny all around here in Mountain Country. Up next, we've got the latest for you from Jenna Paulette. 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We got tickets for the Blairsville Pro Rodeo. We got all sorts of stuff going on. 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
1: You have moments in your life that really make a difference.
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1: So as a child, my mother worked at night, so I ate by myself a lot, unless she was drunk. So I go in this foster home. They had 5 children. It was the loudest place I've ever been in my life. So anyway, we're at the dinner table, and then all of a sudden they quieted down, they held hands, and they prayed. As soon as I saw that, I said, that's what I want when I grow up.
2: Rick Jackson, A Christian Story.
1: 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And that really made a huge impression on me.
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0: Kelsey Ballerini for you, Peter Pan, wrapping up five in a row for you right here in Mountain Country. Now, before that, we had Emily Ann Roberts, brand new stuff there, Things You Didn't Know. Kenny Whitmire with Fool in a King-Size Bed, Bailey Zimmerman and Luke Combs, Backup Plan, and Jenna Paulette, High Noon. That's her latest for you here in Mountain Country. And you know what? Well, folks, it's time to go ahead and take us a quick peek at the Tri-State Community Calendar, see what's going on in the area. That being brought to you by the Riverwalk Shops in McKaysville. Says here, big things are happening at Fannin County Family Connection. Construction is underway on a new opportunity center that will include a child-friendly visitation center, private resource counseling space, and meeting areas to better serve local families and community partners. Regular operations will continue during construction, although parking changes are in place. Thanks to a $100,000 grant from Impact 100 Fannin, the project is moving forward, but community support is still needed. To learn more or make a donation, visit fcfc1.org. Now, folks, that's just a little bit of stuff going on in and around, and that's just a testament to getting out and getting involved. So that's what we ask that you do in return for the favor of us bringing information to you. Any of the stuff that you hear about that you're interested in, get out and get involved in it. Folks, up next, we've got the latest for you from Co. Wetzel. It's called Hurts Like You, right here in Mountain Country.
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0: Jordan Davis for you, What My World Spins Around, right here in Mountain Country. Now, before that, we had Kip Moore and a mountain track for you, Faith in the Wind, right here in Mountain Country at 103.9 and 94.3 FM, WPPL, Blue Ridge, and Blairsville. Coming up next, got that 6 o'clock hour. Got one more hour of the drive home. Let's go ahead and lock it in, crank it up, and see what we can get into.
1: Breaking news. Here's Governor Brian Kemp and First Lady Marty Kemp endorsing Burt Jones for governor.
2: Over the last 8 years, we've accomplished a lot, and we've had a strong ally in Burt Jones. Burt knows how to get things done because that's what he's done in the state Senate and as lieutenant governor. Cutting taxes, taking criminals off the streets, raising teacher pay, creating jobs. Burt has been there every step of the way.
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7: Good Monday afternoon, North Georgia. We've got a mix of clouds and sunshine, friends, and highs as we continue on through the afternoon are feeling pretty good, you know, very June-like in the low 80s. Partly to mostly cloudy skies as we head into this evening and tonight. I am Georgia meteorologist Holly Strano in the GMN Weather Center.

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1: Rick Jackson, a Christian story.
0: So as a child, my mother worked at night, so I ate by myself a lot, unless she was drunk. So I go in this foster home. They had 5 children. It was the loudest place I've ever been in my life. So anyway, we're at the dinner table, and then all of a sudden they quieted down, they held hands, and they prayed. As soon as I saw that, I said, that's what I want when I grow up.
1: Rick Jackson, a Christian story.
0: You see, going to church is one kind of Christianity, but when you sit in the home, it's a totally different environment. And that really made a huge impression on me.
1: Rick Jackson for Georgia. Early voting is now open. The runoff election is Tuesday, June 16th. 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

JFK, Elvis and Priscilla, Charles and Diana. I say I've had some pretty good days. You may not believe it, but you and me, son, we're about to have some real.

0: Maddie and Tay for you, any kind of loving right here in Mountain Country. Now, before that, we had Jamie Johnson with Heartache. Yep, we'll come and get you. Old Crow Medicine Show featuring Molly Tuttle, Last American Waltz. Stella Lefty with Boston. Maddie True, Single of the Year. And to start you off on that six-song set, Jason Scott and the High Heat with Highway Robbery. 6:42, and let me tell you, folks, it's time now to take us a quick peek at the Tri-State Community Calendar, see what's going on in the area. That, my friends, is being brought to you by the Riverwalk Shops in McKaysville. It says here, First Baptist Church of McKaysville invites children in pre-K through 5th grade to Illumination Station. It's a vacation Bible school going on June the 19th and 20th from 9:30 until 3 each day. Register on the First Baptist Church of McKaysville Facebook page or call Hannah White at 706-851-4162 for more information. Now, folks, that's just a little bit of stuff going on in and around Mountain Country, and we are pleased to be able to bring that information to you. 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

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Coming up next, got your 7 o'clock hour. Y'all have a great rest of your day. I'll see y'all tomorrow. Good Lord willing, and the creek don't rise. Bye. Love y'all.

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He didn't want to, darling. Oh, but his dying words told you so. But that strong stuff, oh, it was always his weakness. But hell, any man can be a fool. And I know that he was so ashamed and sorry for all those bad things that he did to you.

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